0: vous êtes bien sur 106.8. 106.8, Radio Radio Plus, qu'allez-vous?
1: Susie, he's looking at you.
2: Oh, is he? Oh, great.
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Yeah! You know, the Indians had a thing. Yeah! It was a hip thing. They were singing and dancing. They did a thing something like this.

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2: I think she's got it.

0: than Hampshire.
1: 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How kind of you to let me come.
0: Now, once again, where does it rain?

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1: 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Fetch me the gin, son, or tan your hide now. I can't get from this cabin.
0: Mm-mm, you ain't going nowhere.
1: Nowhere. Just set me here grabbing at the flies round this rocking chair. You remember Aunt Harriet?
0: Mm-hmm. How long haven't she been, Pappy?
1: Send me a sweet chariot for the end of the troubles I've seen.
0: You seen them, Pappy. I won't let rotten chair get you.
1: Judgment Day, yes, son, I'm chained to my rocking chair.

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0: Yes, it is. Didn't your mother ever tell you? 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
1: No, please. 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
2: The woman of a man and a woman. Anouk Aimée. The man from 2001, A Space Odyssey. Gary Lockwood. 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
0: It's kind of degrading work, isn't it? Why do you do it?
1: To make my living.
2: From the creative camera of Jacques Demy, director of The Umbrellas of Cherbourg, a touching love story with a touch of now.
0: I never really, you know, felt it before, but I love you.
2: 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For mature audiences, parental discretion advised.

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0: I'm a Plymouth dealer, a dealing man. 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
1: Hey, man, the name of the Plymouth Fastback is the Barracuda.
0: I can't pronounce Barracuda.
1: Yeah, well, look, man, try this. 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

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As Milt Jackson played the vibes and leaps and strides with the

0: Wait, let me explain something to you. 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

I love to see you strut up and down the floor when you're talking to me. That baby talk, I like it like that.

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Because, Lord, they have the world in such an uproar, but I don't have to tell you, you know all about it. And, Lord, send a special prayer for some of these lawmakers we have, Lord. Because some of them don't even know what justice is. And, Lord, I want to ask you to send a special prayer for all of my brothers and my sisters. Lord, let us learn to love one another.

we're all equal under the stars above. What this world needs is more peace, more happiness, and more